0: Welcome to Death Row.
1: Stimulate men and women to the discovery and perception of the truth that they themselves

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We finally here, though. 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I've been sitting back, contemplating whether I should just end it all. 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If not for me, then for her and my bro, cause they counting on me, gotta keep her strong. 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
1: Life equals people, places, and things. 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

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This is the grandest of them all, leaving your mama 4-4. Grandmaster Cass from the legendary Cold Crush Brothers. Shouting out my man Mikey D, you heard? Now this joint here really needs no introduction. This is D.O.T.S. and the Day of Destruction. 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

yo, it's your boy, Darkside Preem, committee representative. And if you don't know, you're tuned in to the worldwide DJ Cool Hand. This the legendary halftime mix. You're done.

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1: Hey, yo, what up? It's your boy, Joey Majors. 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Right now, you're rocking with the worldwide DJ Cool Hand in the mix. 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

catching it already, man, check out the interview between me and Skyzoo. We talk about the latest project, man, that's doing phenomenal right now. 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Keep up with everything I got going on throughout the week. 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
1: This is Laura. And before you enter the megaverse, make sure to say grace.

0: We are back right here on WBIG, iHeartRadio's number one station for real hip-hop from today and back in the day, Big Shot Radio. And right now I got on the line, man, I got a hip-hop heavyweight on the line, man, a straight vet, you know what I mean, with the bars coming through, man, Brooklyn's very own. Really excited to have this young man on the line, man. Super shout-out to him, man. Welcome to the show, Sky Zoo. What it do, fam?
1: Yeah, what's going on, brother?
0: Hey, man, you know, spinning these records, man, and we just so happened to get our hands on your latest project, man, titled Views of a Lifetime, man, that dropped in 2025, man. First off, congrats to you on everything you've achieved so far, man. Like I said, it's an honor to actually have you on this platform, man.
1: Thank you, man. I appreciate the words. I appreciate the sentiment and all the support, you know what I mean, all the support that you and your team have been showing over the years.
0: Yeah, definitely, man. Super shout out to Big Mike. Like I told you before we got on, man, he's the one that be cooking the countdowns on. And last week, man, he cooked up and a fan reached out, man. I was like, you know, we got to make this finally happen, man. And the one I'm talking about, man, is actually from the project, man, Views of a Lifetime, man. And the track is called Sky Is Like. Super yeah. Dope project, man. Super dope single. If I'm not mistaken, you flipped Nas Is Like, right? Is
1: that absolutely, what yeah. Song? Yep, yeah. Yep.
0: How did you come up with the concept to do that for the song?
1: Man, you know, growing up, you know, we all, I'm assuming from, you know, the same era, of course, and the energy that raised us in hip-hop. And, of course, Nas is a GOAT. He's, you know, Mount Rushmore. You know, he's top three for me without a doubt. And, you know, I'm extremely inspired by him. Always have been throughout my career. And Nas Is Like is one of them records. You know, it's one of them holy grail hip-hop records. And, you know, it's just it's an idea that I had a little while ago, but I sat on it. I didn't really do much with it. But I was like, yo, one day I'm going to touch that and, you know, flip it. Sky's Like, you know, obviously with the one-syllable name, Nas, Sky, so that made sense. But I always knew when I did it, I wanted to do it in a unique way. I didn't want to rhyme over the same beat or the same sample, or I didn't want to talk about Nas on the record. Like, man, you know, Nas was born in 72 and da-da-da. I didn't want to do that. You know what I mean? Like, right. You know, I just wanted to give my flip and my rendition of it while paying homage, but just going off and going crazy. You know, we've seen it time and time again in hip-hop and R&B. I mean, we can go down a list of rappers who've redone joints, you know, the Rough Riders redid the Headbangers from EPMD, you know, like, you know what I'm saying, like Aaliyah redid At Your Best, you know, the Isley Brothers, you know, Ribbon in the Sky, Stevie Wonder intro, right. You know, so like it's been done, and I wanted to have one of those in my arsenal and in my catalog, man, and what better record than a heavyweight record, you know, you got to be one right. of them ones to play with that record. And I was like, absolutely, you know, and the response was insane. Everybody loved it. And I knew, like I said, I wanted to have an original beat, do what I do with the pen, right. but have those moments to remind you that that's where the inspiration came from. So, you know, having the Sky's Like, da-da-da-da-da-da-da, right. Sky's Like, da, you know, just right. doing that on purpose, but not borrowing his lines. I took one line, you know, the intro, the opening, right. you know, just right. to let people know, yo, this is the direction the GPS is going on. You know right. what I mean? And then that's it. From there, all the scenery changes out the window, you know?
0: Yeah, definitely. And you did that really well, too, as well. Like I caught it immediately, man, because it's actually one of my favorite songs that I actually play on Heavy Hitter Saturdays on the station, man. And
1: thank you.
0: Produced by Premier. Super shout out to Premier. You dig? And
1: you
0: caught it excellent. But like you said, you did it real right, because it's really the track really speaks for yourself, which is really
1: right.
0: good. You know what I mean? You ain't really get into what he was doing. You did it just right. You said you had the idea for a minute. Is this the first version of it, or was this something
1: oh yeah you yeah yeah no nah, this is it yeah when I do records, man, when I make music, you know, it's one and done, you know what I mean?
0: Okay.
1: I don't take a record and sit on it and change it and flip it and redo it and what you hear is what it was, man. I go in the basement, turn everything on, give me about an hour, I cook up, and I'm done. You know what I mean? So
0: right.
1: I had the idea, but I didn't write anything or put anything to the side. I just said, yo, one day I'm going to touch that. One day I'm going to touch that. And then for this album, I was like, yo, you know what? I think today is the day. I think I'm going to do that now. I called up my man, DJ Manipulator. He bodied the beat. You know, I told him what I wanted sonically. We ain't trying to be Preem, you know what I'm saying? Like, right. Preem is a GOAT. We ain't trying to,
0: right.
1: yo, let's get some Primo drums and some Preem. Nah. We gonna make a banger that Primo and Nas would be proud of, you know what right. I'm saying? And as soon as it was done, I sent it to Preem. You know, I hit Preem up, And I was like, yo, I'm going to drop this off in your email, man. And, you know, I ain't even explained what it was. I was just like, yo, when you hear it, you're going to know what it is. And he hit me back like, bet, I'm on it ASAP. You know what I mean? So, right. You know, something they would be proud of.
0: Yeah, no, that's real dope. And that's real respectful of you as well, too. You know what I mean? Because I've actually heard of cases to where artists have done that. They flipped a song and they didn't even reach out to the originators. You know what I mean? They didn't reach out for no credit. They didn't reach out for no royalties. None of that. They didn't even care to even let it be heard.
1: Let them know, right?
0: You know, yeah, you know what I mean? So that's real dope. You know what I mean? That you actually did that. Real hip hop of you as well. You know what I mean?
1: Thank you. I appreciate it.
0: The flips have been done. I think that's just a hip hop thing that we've actually started with the culture, is just flipping those songs, man, and taking it from what once was, and then, you know, creating a rendition to actually show love. And you actually did that very, very well with this song, because like you said, you ain't really want to, you know, talk about Nas or do anything. You made it to what is your song, but at the same time, hip-hop lovers such as myself could really identify with it, and then at the same time appreciate it. You know what I mean? So
1: You know the thing about it, not to even harp on it for, you know, so long, but the thing about it too, you know, you think about when that record came out, 99, you know what I mean? I was in 11th grade in high school, you know, that record came out in 99. Yo, you think about now, you got kids that are 25, 26 years old now that wasn't born when that record came out. Right. You got kids who now, they grown, college graduates, married, kids, mortgages, cars, who never heard that record.
0: Right.
1: Well, here's the way to get into it. Here's the introduction. The same way we may not have heard At Your Best from the Isley Brothers and until we got Aaliyah and was like, oh, snap, this song is crazy. And then our parents is like, yo, here's the original. And you're like, oh, wow. So we're at a point in hip-hop. Hip-hop is at an age where those moments are happening now. And I think sometimes people have a hard time coming to grips with that because you don't realize hip-hop is at that age. But hip-hop is at its grandfather age, man. A lot of our OGs, you know, who are still touring, still dropping records, still going crazy, are grandfathers, you know, and grandmothers. Facts. So, like, you know, that means those records can be touched now. You know what I mean? Those records can be flipped and redone and touched the right way and reintroduced to a new audience, you know?
0: Yeah, and I think it's only right as well, too. That's how you keep the names alive and you keep things 100%. Going as well. You know what I mean?
1: 100%.
0: Like you said, like, a lot of those guys, you know, they're much older now. They got kids that got kids, and you're right. There's a whole generation, especially with how things moving now in the social media day and age. It's only right that you go ahead and you pay the respect and you show
1: Hip-hop is at that age. Hip-hop ain't 20 years old no more on the corner, you know what I mean?
0: Facts. And then now you did it right, and I think you, like you said, man, you saved the idea for the perfect actual project, man. Views of a Lifetime, which speaks within itself. The song speaks about yourself and what you're doing and everything about yourself, and it's really speaking on, you know, how much you've done in a lifetime as well. So I think it fits so well with the actual project within itself that it was like, this was perfect to actually add on this project.
1: Thank you, man. I appreciate that.
0: Yeah, no doubt. Definitely, man. And what we're going to do is we're going to get into this banger, man, off of the latest project, man. Once again, titled Views of a Lifetime by Sky Zoo. You dig it? It is titled Sky Is Like. Let's get into it right here on the Real DJ Spin Show. Let's go.

0: guys like. We are back right here on the Real DJ Spin Show on WBIG, iHeartRadio's number one station for real hip hop from today and back in the day. And that right there was the latest banger, man. Sky Is Like, off of the latest project, man. Views of a Lifetime by Sky Zoo. And we still got the hip hop pioneer on the line. Man, super dope project, man. Like I said, man, I love the flip on that, man. Really, honestly.
1: Thank you, man.
0: As a hip-hop fans, I know the listeners are definitely digging that. You dig? And, man, we got another one as well, man. This one's really dope, man. You actually linked up with a producer who's on fire right now. You dig? You actually linked up with the homie Conductor Williams on this one, man.
1: Yeah.
0: This one's titled Devotion, man. How did you and Conductor link up for this project, man?
1: Yeah, so with Devotion, you know, Conductor and I have been texting and DMing and talking back and forth for a while. You know, we first got in touch, I want to say, man, maybe late 23, early 24, something like that. Maybe early 24, we got in touch. I think I DM'd him and he hit me back and he was like, man, I've been a huge fan and supporter forever, man. Like, you know, before I got on, man, let's definitely connect. And, you know, obviously all his work with my Griselda brothers and everything. So we have been in each other's circles one way or another. And, you know, we started building, switched numbers, and we actually got on the phone a bunch of times just talking about music and ideas and fandom for each other and just all type of good things. And he, you know, sent me a pack or two. And, you know, I was picking joints out. Yo, what's up with this one? What's up with that? And, you know, I always knew at some point I would get involved with one of them. I think at the time, I don't remember what I was working on at the time, but I think maybe I had just finished a project or something where, you know, whatever packs I got from him, I wasn't going to use them yet. But it was like, yo, we going to cook. And I was like, yo, man, like, we got to get one in. And he's like, yo, whenever you ready, you know. So now I'm working on Views of a Lifetime, and I'm putting beats together from different producers and hitting people. And I went back to this Conductor pack that I had from, you know, from prior. And I just was scrolling, and that one joint, I was like, yo. I mean, it was all kind of heat in there, man. But that one joint, I was like, yo, man, I got to see what up with this. And then I hit him. I was like, yo, is this open? And he was like, yo, that's yours, man. Go for it, you know? And you know, I rocked it. And he was like, man, you absolutely bodied this. This is ridiculous. Like, that is yours, bro. Whatever. I can't wait for this to come out. And, you know, that was that. You know what I mean? I shot the video, and he's been showing tons of love to it. And that's the homie, you know what I mean? And he's, you know, a marvelous producer. Right. Everything that's going on right now, he deserves all of it. He just got the Grammy, you know, this week. So, you know, man, he deserves it all, man. Just an awesome dude, awesome producer, and he's doing everything the right way. I can't say enough about him.
0: Yeah, no, shout out to Conductor, man. Definitely, man, moving the culture and also pushing that sound as well, too. It's crazy, you know, that, you know, like you said, man, hip-hop has grown so much. We're in the grandfather stage, but it's moving so, it's like, now it's back to that golden era sound that's like, it's so popular now that it's crazy that you wouldn't even have thought this is where we would have been 20 years ago. Because 20 years ago, it was kind of looking shaky, like that sound was gone, you know what I mean? And
1: yeah.
0: Now it's really at the forefront, and you got guys such as yourself, the Griseldas, you know, BSF, and Greek, and everybody using beats from Conductor, and putting that sound back in the spotlight is really dope to see, man, for real.
1: Absolutely.
0: And yeah, you killed it as well, man, with this song, Devotion, man. What inspired the concept for it, man? I know you heard the beat, like, but what was you going through mentally at the time to where you was like, you know what, this is where we're going to go with it?
1: You know, sometimes when I write a record, I have the concept ahead of time, and sometimes I hear the beat and just let it flow. And this was one of those, I just let it flow. Mm-hmm. Even the way I started it, you know, I leaned on his drop, you know, so when it starts... Right. With his world famous drop, Conductor, you know, I just jumped in on that. The writer and the conductor, you know what I mean? I'm known as Sky Zoo, the writer, you know, he's Conductor. Right.

0: Williams, you know, so the writer and the conductor, a pen and a baton, a rifle tucked by the shutters, you know, Malcolm X standing by the blinds, by the shutters, right, with the rifle, you know, and that's it just cool. Keeps going, you know what I mean? Thumbing a Quran with a Jesus piece and a duffel, like, you thumbing through the Quran, but you still got a Jesus piece on, which is just a contradiction between right. hip-hop, where a Jesus piece is a part of the uniform, you know, so right. thumbing a Quran with a Jesus piece and a duffel bag, Duckdown alumni, I got signed because of Ruckus, you know, Sean right. Price was why I got my deal at Duckdown. So, you know, it just started snowballing. You know what I mean? Right. Like, one domino hit the other, and they just started falling, you know?
1: Yeah, now that's super dope, man. And it's really dope to hear how, like, how it actually came about, you know what I mean, with you just pretty much, like, being so inspired by what you heard and just flowing off of that to where it really just came through to where it's, like, you just came out, you know what I mean? You devoted, you know what I mean? You're passionate to it to where we that's what we hear, you know what I mean? So that real raw gutter hip-hop sound that we love, and as well as the facts too, because you're definitely spitting on there, like you said, you're dropping the facts too, so it's really dope, you know what I mean? Like, the track is really dope, and then visual as well, and then it's really dope too, like the actual album cover for the actual album, Views of a Lifetime, is you standing in front of the L train, you know what I mean? Which is dope, because, like, you know, Conductor at one point was an actual
0: was a conductor,
1: right, so it's like it really played really well, you know what I mean? Like, this could have actually been the actual single cover for right. the project, you know what I mean?
0: Right.
1: And now it's a really dope single, man. Like you said, man, video out right now, man. And what we're gonna do is we're gonna get into the banger titled Devotion, man, off of the project once again, man. Views of a Lifetime, which is out right now, all major digital streaming platforms. I definitely need to go ahead and check this out, man, once we're done here, man. And again, this is called Devotion, produced by the homie Conductor Williams, and it's by Sky Zoo. And keep it locked. We still got more to chop it up with him right here on WBIG. Let's get it.
2: Conductor.

0: they say money can't buy friends.
1: No, you don't. Money can't buy friends.
2: You can't buy your own evil.
0: But guess what I say? But guess what I say? I say they lie.
3: They tell them.
4: Conductor.
5: We are back right here on The Real DJ Spin Show, and that right there was Devotion off of the latest project, man, Views of a Lifetime by Sky Zoo, and that is produced by the homie Conductor Williams, man, Grammy Award-winning Conductor Williams.
6: Yeah.
5: Man, super, super dope, man, and this project is really dope, man. I ain't gonna get into nothing else off the project. Let the viewers go ahead and stream it, man. It's on all major digital streaming platforms right now.
6: Get
5: it titled Views of a Lifetime. And he got a lot of heat on here, man. If I had more time, I would have got into The Wager, you dig, which is a really, really dope track as well, man. Definitely my third favorite on the actual project, man. As
6: yeah.
5: well as the track, man, Hope and Pray as well. Really, really dope one as well there, too.
6: Thank you. Thank you, man. Yeah, The Wager, produced by my man Cartoon Beats. He's a monster.
5: Okay. Shout out to Cartoon Beats.
6: Absolutely, and then Hope and Pray, another one produced by Manipulator, who did Skies Like. So,
5: Skies Like,
6: you know, it's a wonderful project, man. I'm extremely happy about it, excited about it, proud of it. You know, it's 9 records. It's about 30 minutes. So, you know, I looked at it as an EP. The fans said, "Nah, bro, that's an album. That's an album." Yeah, so I said, "All right, well, it's an album, yeah."
5: It's definitely, I'm like, you got that
6: call
5: album
6: it whatever
5: sound,
6: you want,
5: man.
6: As long as you call it great,
5: like,
6: you know.
5: Like it to call it a mixtape is like, man, nah, it's definitely an album. It's like the way it sounds is just, you can just tell, man. It's really put together really well.
6: And yeah,
5: it speaks a lot as well to your life. I think it's people gonna look back, and this album speaks a lot to where time, where you was at this point in time in your life. You know what I mean?
6: Oh, 100%. And that's the goal. That's the goal with all the music, you know?
5: Right. Now, this one is really dope, man. And like I said, I like the cover as well, man. I'm an East New York native, man. Been on the L train.
6: Ah, there you go. I shot that at the Junction. You know that.
5: Yeah. Okay. Yeah. Dope. Yeah. Nah,
6: that was at the Junction.
5: Okay. Dope. That's real dope. What inspired the cover for the actual project?
6: Oh, man. So with the cover, you know, I wanted to have this idea of looking back on what was, you know, seeing what's, right. what's, like I said, it's called Views of a Lifetime.
5: Right.
6: So it's looking back on the life that was, even though it's one life to live,
5: right.
6: You've grown so much. It's almost like that previous, you know, personally, who you were was a previous life, right?
5: Right,
6: so
5: right.
6: You're looking at this train going by to go in a certain direction. Should you follow that along or should you let it go? So the train is pulling up and I'm looking at it. And then if you get when the vinyl comes out next month, you get the vinyl, the back cover is me letting the train pass by, you know, letting that previous life go. And I stayed in the space that I'm in.
5: That's dope. I definitely got to get the vinyl, man. I still buy vinyl to this day.
6: 100%. 100%,
5: baby. That's really dope.
6: Vinyl gang over here, baby.
5: That was going to be my next question, honestly, man. If you're coming out with the physicals, the merch, and everything like that as well.
6: Oh, yeah. Absolutely. Yeah.
5: Where can people expect to get it at?
6: Yeah, so it'll be everywhere. You know, once the vinyl drops, it'll be everywhere. You can pre-order the vinyl right now. If you go to my Instagram page in the bio, there's a link to pre-order the vinyl. You can pre-order them. They're going wild, man. I think we're doing a 400 or 500 run, and we already at like 80% of that on pre-orders. So you know they're gonna be moving, but they'll be, you know, Amazon and fatbeats.com and, you know, mom and pop record stores and all that. But the easiest way to ensure that you get it, just go to my Instagram in the bio and you know, hit the pre-order link and you'll be able to get it.
5: And for those that don't know, man, plug up your Instagram, man, so like that, you know, people that sleep under the rock can go ahead and follow you and keep up with everything.
6: Yeah, absolutely. At Sky Zoo, the writer. You know, that's my Instagram. And I run all my social media myself. You know, my Instagram, at Sky Zoo, the writer. My Twitter, at Sky Zoo. And listen, I always say, man, no matter who you are, you could be Jay-Z and Beyonce. Every day, you make a new fan. Every day, you get a new fan. It ain't like, oh, man, I wasn't up on you yet. It's people that, you know, may not care about what Jay-Z and Beyonce doing, and then today they wake up and realize they should have been caring a while ago and they become a fan, you know? So
5: right.
6: You get a new fan every day, no matter how high you are in the game, you know?
5: Nah, that's facts, and that's really dope, too. Like, to all the upcoming artists that's out there tuned in right now, man, take heed to that advice, man. You dig?
6: Absolutely.
5: And, you know, I hear all the time, like, artists don't want to do certain showcases because there's not too many people there. It's like, man, there's always a chance.
6: Let me tell you, there's always that chance.
5: And that person might just be that person to buy a vinyl at $50.
6: Right. You know what I mean? Man, so, in my showcase days, I did everything back then.
5: Right.
6: Man. And it got me to where I'm at, where, you know, not to even drag on the show, but this year, this June, is 20 years of me not having a job. You know, I'm literally a full-time MC ghostwriter who lives the way I want and does whatever I want and buys houses and cars and properties all off of being an independent rapper. You know what I mean?
5: Working with the best in the game, you know what I mean? Traveling the world, doing what you do, man. It's just
6: touring, selling merch, ghostwriting, streaming, all that. And
5: congratulations, man.
6: Thank you. I haven't had to clock in 20 years, man.
5: 20
6: you know,
5: years, so I, man. That's a beautiful thing, man. Really.
6: Absolutely. To really all the up-and-comers listening, man, like, that's the goal, you know?
5: It could definitely happen.
6: Absolutely.
5: And like he said, man, don't be afraid. You can always get that one fan, man. So, man, Skyzoo, man, I really appreciate you taking time out your day, man, to actually give us the insight behind these two singles, man. Sky Is Like and Devotion, which is off of the project right now, that is out. Views of a Lifetime on all major digital streaming platforms, man. I definitely need to go ahead and get that.
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3: Yo, you know what it is, y'all. 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Deuce Mafia, Ace Gang, Rock Nation, All Day, Warehouse, Rock Solid. 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
7: From the born to the tomb, from the cradle to the grave, from the hood to the heavens, went from poverty to pay. 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
1: I'ma tell your mother you're acting like this too. 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
1: 1305 got you responding. Anybody else headed over to 40?

Police by Taz on it. 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I recorded this in my bedroom.

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You've got pennies in your pocket. You've got nothing in the bank. The creditors are calling. You're behind on your promises. And he says, here's how that occurs. You've attracted, up until now, you've attracted the things to you because of the person you've become. Now I said, well, how can I change all that? He said, very simple. If you will change, everything will change for you. You don't have to change what's outside. All you've got to change is what's inside. To have more, you simply have to become more. And then he said, don't wish it was easier. Wish you were better. Don't wish for less problems. Wish for more skills. Start working on yourself, making these personal changes. And he said, it'll all change for you.

But for some, change never comes. Blame's never done. Never stop thinking the more I want is reachable. Stop believing you're unteachable. I'm just trying to reach a few. On my way to touch a meal or two. Deep breath before making rash decisions. Everyone you meet is not competition. Listen to the wisdom of a crazy man. When you hear the truth, you will understand. You can live like doing what you want, not what you can. Take time for yourself to build a master plan. Focus and execute. No more jest over broke, get extra loot.

I'm a cold. And so I guess this test is for the slow people. How many times you gon' go against your own people? Turn the page and show up for the wrong reason. Selfish ways got me in acting like straight. Some of y'all is never gon' get the whole picture. So I pray to the ancestors, my kids get it. Take risk or die trying the new scriptures. I ain't never gon' fall off, I'm too gifted. 750, lifting. Shout out Tone Hustle, Jake Gutter, 40 Cal, Free Lil B, R.I.P. Mufasa.

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1: Yo, you told me I was gonna get married and wasn't gonna have no more balls.
2: How would
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1: This is the culture.
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1: Right here.
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6: Ooh We Radio. It's your girl, Lee Butter, not Butter. You already know what it is, y'all. Me and my girl, AMG, is in the building. About to go ahead and get into this thing. AMG, how you feeling?
7: I'm feeling good. 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
6: Well, you know, we got a good

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0: because we're just tired of hearing about it. 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Like, that's just how I feel. I mean, at the end of the day, because, I mean, are you going 50-50 butter?
1: No.
0: No. Okay.
1: No.
0: Forgive a cheater or never again?
1: Never again.
0: Never again. Okay. Mm-mm. Can you be pro-black and date outside?
1: No.
0: Outside your race? No. Sorry.
1: Y'all
0: no. Gonna be mad. Do you feel like you get the pressure of having to add filters and it messes with you? Like, do you feel like that pressure on Instagram when it comes to posting videos?
1: No.
0: Okay. Mm-mm. Do you feel like it's an extra reason why you like to do it?
1: We to my other people, because I don't feel the pressure.
0: Okay. Yeah, cool. But yeah, do you feel like there's a pressure for other people?
1: I feel like for other people, yeah. I feel like they be trying to fit in with what other people like. Like, ooh. I know a girl, she edited her body on video. I thought it was just photos, but she has the words to her videos make her look like her waist is slimmer and the walls and junk be moving. I'm like, girl.
0: Too much.
1: Too much.
0: Do you feel like you can have both the soft life and the hustle?
1: Yeah.
0: Do you want it?
1: Yeah, I think I'm currently in it.
0: Okay, I love that for you. love that. Do you feel like I do want the soft life and the hustle. I don't ever foresee myself just being able to just stay home and not do nothing. Them kids, your kids too.
1: Right.
0: Okay. I'm just letting you know, I'm not a stay at home mom. I wish I had that mindset, but I just don't. Is feminism hurting dating?
1: Yeah.
0: In what ways?
1: I feel like I don't really know how to explain it.
0: Are we too independent for traditional?
1: Like, I feel like men think that we are, but it's like we kind of forced to. And so it's kind of like, I don't really know how to explain it, because it's like women really, it's like, who don't want to be spoiled and taken care of and you know, soft and, you know, submissive or whatever, but it's like it's kind of hard to. You kind of got to just get out there, and then the world, it don't seem like it's going to reverse. It doesn't seem like that. It's going to, independent women are going anywhere. So it's like, what do you do?
0: Yeah, I mean, as far as it, I don't really necessarily think it is hurting dating. I mean, at the end of the day, it just takes a man to show up in the right ways for a woman to feel soft. We say it all the time, like, create a safe space, and I promise you that girl gonna submit to you, period. Like, stop making this harder than what it needs to be. Yeah, we really make this situation hard. At the end of the day, somebody's gonna overexceed the expectations, and somebody's gonna have to overextend themselves, or we're never gonna get to a place if we're both trying to see who's gonna outdo the other person. I saw this post today that was just like, that's what you're supposed to do. Like, when you like somebody, you just go over the top. Like, mm-hmm. What happened to just doing that because you like somebody? Why is it all of these things? Like, you gotta meet this requirement, you gotta check off this box, you gotta do this.
1: Yeah.
0: You know, go ahead.
1: I feel that. But, like, even just going back, like just thinking back, like, how our grandparents used to date, people saying the dating is changing now because of women are like, oh, I don't need nobody. And it's just like, we are at that thing where we don't need you. You know what I'm saying? So, it's like, back then, they needed the men. They needed them. We really don't need you for real, for real. Like, we need you as far as, like, we need a man or what, like, just, like, physically. But, like,
0: I mean, but we don't need each other if that's the case. It's just that type of thing. If we're at the point where neither one of us need each other.
1: And so it's more like about, like, each person just showing up, because the, like I said, I don't think that the independence is gonna go anywhere. Like, it's been too long, especially in our community, that we have to show up and do some things. So it's like, it's more of like, okay, are you going to be able to deal with it? And I do think that it needs to become more of a safe space for women to want to sit back and have to. But we literally have to step up and do everything.
0: Yeah, but that's what I'm saying. That just goes back to my conversation. Like, make a person feel, you create that safe space for a woman. Mm-hmm. She's going to submit all through. But it's also a thing, like, somebody mm-hmm. has to be willing to go out there. Like, when you like somebody, you should just be able to just, hey, I want to pour mm-hmm. into you, I want to do this, and then you just show up. But it's like, everybody's, we're dating in fear.
1: Yeah.
0: We're dating in fear nowadays. We're dating in disappointment. We're dating with intent of being a winner out of the situation instead of trying to find somebody and win with them. Dating is just like, you can't even, you're scared to do stuff for men because you're scared they're going to say the whole thing of, well, I didn't ask this from you. Men are scared to do it with women because they feel like, oh, you're going to use me. You're not going to be around. You're going to ghost me. And we just also afraid of conflict and things like that. Like, as soon as something don't go our way, we don't even know how to effectively communicate the things that we
1: want
0: that don't go our way. We just be like, you know what? Red flag,
1: I'm done. I'm done.
0: You know what I'm saying? But I will say there are certain things that I do not feel like I should need to teach you. I will say that. I do think there are things that you need to show up. But I will say if there is something that is brought to my attention and I bring it to your attention, the only thing that I can simply ask of you is just to be more open-minded in order to shift your mindset. Maybe if I'm giving you a better perspective of how you're moving things, the same way I would want you to do with me. But move in love, act in love, serve in love, do things in love, and you won't have to worry about all of that. And anything that don't feel like love, I kind of just got to get away from it.
1: I agree.
0: That's just it. I think we passed the being too loud, too bold, and too much in the workplace or just in places, period, and feeling like we have to dumb down my voice. I'm not dumbing down my voice. That's one thing I will say, even with me working in a very conservative type of field, I'm not going to get off into that because I don't need people searching my stuff, and when I say the wrong thing, they ready to go cancel me and cancel my job. But working in a very conservative field, I will say that the one thing that I do appreciate about myself is I never allow myself to code switch or conform. I mean, I will say there is a level of code switching a little bit, but it's not a conforming thing. It's like, I'll say what I need to say. The code switching is more so like, I'm going to say the proper words for you to be able to understand that I know the terms and, you know, the same terms that you know. If that makes sense. Like, don't get it twisted. We over here doing everything you're doing, so I'm just as intelligent as you. I can get it to you on an educational level, and I can break it down to you in Ebonics if that's what we need to. That's just that, or colloquialisms, whatever needs to go down. But that's just, you know, that. But I think we're at a point where we just need to love.
1: Come together and communicate.
0: The world just needs love. We need to love and love and communicate. Like, I think all of these conversations are just rooted in a lot of us not loving one another. But I feel like if you do things in love, it allow you to be able to do all those other things. Do you get what I'm saying? Like, if you do things in love, like, your emotional intelligence will be different because I love you, and because I love you, I'm gonna handle you a certain way. You feel me? That's why I said when it all boils down to it, we just need some love. If we move in love, it'll be a lot of conversations, because then you can communicate better. Because if you think that I love you, you're gonna try to handle me and talk to me in the best way. You gonna move with me in the best way. Now, I'm not saying that everybody has the same mindset of how moving that what that looks like, but I do feel like it'll be a lot more better situations out here if we actually thought like, hey, I love you, I care for you. How can this be better? How can I be more open-minded and listening, you know? But I don't know. I'ma just sprinkle some love over everybody that's listening. That's what I'm gonna do, you know? So see, we ain't know where we was gonna go with this, but we got somewhere. So yes, everybody, take this week and take the rest of this year and continuing with moving love. And that's all I can say, moving love. And that's all we gonna say on that chit chat episode. Episode segment. We hope y'all got a little bit from us. We gave y'all a little kiki, and y'all loving on people this week and for upcoming weeks. So we're going to get into this commercial break. It is Ooh Wee Radio Show. Ooh Wee.
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1: Can you tell me about a time, and you don't have to say exactly what it was, but a time where something went wrong and you were like, geez, I shouldn't have done that, and how you kind of talked yourself out of it? Because you say the queen of self-love, and I think one of the biggest things is we have to be able to have conversations with ourselves, and we tend to be self-bullies, and we need to be nicer to ourselves. So anytime you had a situation and it didn't go as planned, or you immediately had instant regret, how did you have that conversation with yourself, and how did you navigate kind of getting yourself back in a good space?
2: That's a good question. I'd have to take it to the love life. Mm-hmm. I mean, I could take it to the career, my music career and stuff like that. But just with my love life, I feel like, you know, not loving myself. Mm. Accepting toxicity and, you know, feeling like self-sabotaging. Mm-hmm. Self-sabotaging. Not feeling like as if I'm worthy enough to have healthy love. Mm-hmm. You know, and stuff like that. So I feel like, you know, going through that and having to transition and wake up and say to myself, this ain't it. This is not helping the soul grow. This is not giving light to the soul. This is actually taking you 10 to 20 steps back. You know what I'm saying? So I think for me, I had to go inward, because I had to go for in order for you to go up, you gotta go down, then you go up. You know, so you gotta hit rock bottom. Mm-hmm. You know, and you gotta be in a dark place, and then you hear the voices of, you know, whoever you believe in, your God, your universe, and then you start diving inward and you say, hey, nah, I deserve better than this, and let's start seeking more. Let's start learning ourselves, and why are you allowing such darkness? Why are you entertaining the toxicity? What in you doesn't love yourself enough to allow these things to continue on? Mm-hmm. You know what I'm saying? So for me, it's all self-reflection. I dive inward. That's all I can say. And I tell any young woman, anybody out there, dive inward. Even when you feel like, oh no, I'm, you know, everybody wanna be, it's cool. We all beautiful in our own way. We can put the makeup on, we can rock what we rock and be fly. That's cool. But, you know, the way, basically, this is how I look at it. The decisions you make are a reflection of the way you love yourself. Mm-hmm. Period. You know what I'm saying? At the end of the day. So if you allowing it, you must want that to continue to happen, you know, and if you don't, you'll do better. You'll go into isolation. You'll tap in to your universe, your God, and you'll want more. You'll do more. You know, this is all about accountability here. Amen. You know, we have been victims to a lot of things in life and to pain. And I think that's, you know, the universal language is pain. We can all relate, trauma bond, and do all that stuff. But ultimately, you got to come to a place where you like, you know what? I'm not loving me. Mm-hmm. I'm not loving back
1: and do the work.
2: This ain't cute. Mm-hmm. This ain't toxicity. That it ain't funny. You know what I'm saying? Somebody could get hurt. Mm-hmm. Somebody could die. You know what I'm saying? We praising that. That ain't of high vibration.
1: Yeah,
2: you know,
1: crash outs is a new cool thing to be. Oh, I'm a crash out. Yeah, no.
2: Crashing out. And we've all crashed.
1: Yeah,
2: out.
1: We didn't have our moments, trust me.
2: You know what I'm saying? Don't be crashing right now.
1: Do you think that women can have it all? Do you think you can have a successful career and have the love of your life? Realistically, because I see a phase.
2: Do I think you can have a successful career and have the love of your life? Yes, I do.
1: Do you think men are intimidated by you in any way in your career?
2: Yes.
1: How are we going to fix that?
2: It's a male-dominated business, mm-hmm. you know, and just in the music industry, come across, you know, men that feel like I'm too strong.
1: You have a big personality. It's going to have to be a certain type of man to come in and kind of stand next to you. Because you're so big. Like, you're one of those people I could tell, like you said, you want to go in, you want to network, you want to get to know the people mm-hmm. in the room, you want to make sure there's opportunities, and if there's one on this table, I'm gonna get it. Right. And a man is gonna be a certain type of man that's gonna be able to respect that and right. be able to stand next to you while you do it, knowing that you're gonna walk around and talk to the men in the room, look them in the eyes, shake their hands. Some men cannot deal with that. So I do think that while you're navigating this space, it is actually really smart to focus on yourself, because somebody will come and it will be naturally attracted, and you will know, and it'll be like smooth like butter. So right. I do hope that that is in the stars for you. So now, as far as music goes, the men gonna come. They gonna come, girl. We will worry about that later. Okay, honey sriracha, hold that thought real quick. We're gonna go take a little break. Don't you guys go anywhere. We're gonna listen to some messages.
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3: What's up, y'all? 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
2: Hey guys, we got more of the interview with Honey Sriracha coming up right now. In the stars for you, musically, what do you want next? Like, what would be something that you say, you know what, I'm on the right path because I did XYZ?
3: What I want next, just to continue to fulfill my purpose, you know.
2: What do you think your purpose is?
3: To help people. Mm-hmm. To help people dive inward.
2: Okay, through your music.
3: Through the music. Through my message, my speeches, and me connecting with my community, my supporters, mm-hmm. my audience and stuff like that. I want my girls in this culture to know it is okay. You're gonna have light and dark inside mm-hmm. of you. You're gonna go through those things and give yourself grace. Mm-hmm. Give yourself that grace. Make space for that grace. And you know, love yourself. And even if you, at the end of the day, you can't tell the testimony without the test. At mm-hmm. the end of the day, so everything you're going through,

0: when I had to change the name from Honey Bee to Honey Sriracha. Mm-hmm. But when I sat back and looked, I was like, Honey Bee was hiding. You know what I'm saying? Honey Sriracha gonna give you the sweet and the spicy. I'm gonna give you the light and the dark. I'm gonna talk about it. I'm gonna give you my past. I'm gonna give you the darkness. I'm gonna give you everything that I was trying to hide because I felt like I would be judged or rejected. And it's okay to just be unapologetically you and embrace the darkness and know that darkness helps somebody else.
1: Amen. I think that's really good. See, a name change actually is a bigger message than anything if you look at it like that, because now it's like it's a way for you to hold yourself accountable. Like, I am Honey Sriracha now. I gotta give you both of these things. I gotta give you the good, the bad, all of me. Mm-hmm. And it's a promise to yourself. Like, I don't care about being judged anymore. I'm standing in this light and I know what I want to do. And it's always hard to change, especially when you're so comfortable and you think, okay, well, my families might be. And like you said, you had to step out. And I think just even if that's the message, you didn't walk in fear. You knew that there was something that had to change. You made the change. You stuck with it. You believe in it. You're walking in that light. And that's what people need to do, whether they're doing music, whether they're influencers. So I do think that your message, no matter who's listening to this, everybody could benefit from it. Yeah. So thank you for sharing that, one. Two, I want to ask, are you signed to any labels right now, or are you independent?
0: I'm independent.
1: Okay, do you want to stay independent? Is your goal to sign to a label?
0: I've prayed for the right situation. That's all I can really say. Just the right situation. And may it come to me when it's time.
1: Yeah. And where are you based out of right now? Are you living in Atlanta? Are you in Charlotte? Where you at?
0: So I'm in Charlotte, North Carolina.
1: Oh, all right. So that's good. So do you have any shows coming up in Charlotte? Like, people could see something? Like, what's next?
0: So what's next is Honey Sriracha. I'm dropping a single in August.
1: Okay.
0: It's called Chicana.
1: I love that. Okay. Tell me about it.
0: So Chicana is a Mexican-American girl. Mm-hmm. That's me. So I'm black and I'm Mexican. So, you know, I'm excited to drop the single, and it's going to be dope. It's going to be super, super dope. It'll drop August the 8th on all platforms. And we got some more stuff coming out after that. So got some new dances. We got some fire. Some fire. So I'm excited about it, you know, and even the ups and downs with it, I take it and I make the best of it.
1: You know? I think people just don't really understand how hard it is to be vulnerable and put music out. Because I have no idea. Because I couldn't even imagine it. There's no way I would be able to be like, you want to listen to my song? Like, I can't. Like, oh my God, no. And then, like, you just sitting there playing it and everybody just listening.
0: And then
1: like,
0: just be like,
1: I couldn't.
0: Okay.
1: Oh my God. Like, that,
0: this
1: you just,
0: right.
1: You might as well just be outside naked. Like, hey, everybody, look at me. Like, I just don't know if I could
0: you like
1: ever.
0: It?
1: Yeah, like,
0: you like it?
1: Do you like me? Like, check the box. Yes or no? Oh my God. So, like, being an artist is so hard. And shout out to you for doing that, for sharing with your people, having a plan, knowing, like, August 8th. She done told us August 8th. So, August 8th,
0: we're going
1: to be on her IG, making sure the music is dropping. We holding you to it. We want to hear about it. So, Chica, so the song is Chica. Is it
0: Chicana,
1: excuse me.
0: Yes.
1: The song is Chicana. So is it like you said, it's gonna have a dance to it. So it's upbeat, it's fun.
0: It's gonna be up tempo and you're gonna get that vibe.
1: Oh, I'm so excited.
0: You're gonna get that vibe. You're gonna get that vibe with this record. It's different. And what did I just tell you about the type of music that I make? The type of music I make, it allows you to go inward to find your power so you can get in your power shoes as a woman and you can go live in that power, exude it, be it, you know, talk about it. Just that's what it is. You know what I'm saying? So this song is definitely confidence.
1: Okay.
0: And that all around.
1: And that's exactly what the world needs. So let the people know exactly what your social medias are. If you have a YouTube, let us know so we can know where to find you.
0: YouTube, Instagram, TikTok, all social media platforms. I just want to thank you for
1: bringing me
0: on. Beautiful queen, always. You can find me at Honey Sriracha, HoneySriracha. And I just want to thank you and the Ooh Wee podcast.
1: 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You know, a little bit of everything.
0: Ooh Wee Radio Show for bringing me on here, and I'm grateful to be here.
1: Yeah, thank you. So
0: thank
1: anytime
0: you
1: ever around, we always have a space for you. Thank you so much. Once again, it is A Girl from Harlem, a.k.a. Tamara, and this is Ooh Wee Radio.
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1: All together. All together. So go ahead and tap, tap, tap in. Go ahead and follow, follow, follow so y'all can keep up with the latest and the greatest. But without further ado, we are out, and that's Ooh We Radio Show. What we say, butter?
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1: Yeah. Yeah. One, two. Yeah.

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1: Your call has been forwarded to an automatic voice message system. 972 is not available. 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
2: Hansel Lemonade, congratulations, nephew, man, listen, man, if I ain't that proud of you, you better understand, okay? But I'll see you in Cali, back to back, yeah. All right, nephew, keep doing what you're doing, give me a call back. I ain't say your mama, you, give me a call back, man, just shout back out at your uncle. Cut him, Ali, love you, baby, peace.

0: Yo, what up? This is your boy, Fran Lover. You already know what it is, man. Listen, today, let me ask you a question, my people. Why aren't you doing for yourself what you do for others? Meaning your job, other people. I understand sometimes you just want to help people out, but you got to do the same thing for yourself. You got dreams and aspirations. Do for yourself what you do for others. You get what I'm saying? Like, if you want to get on this right here, you got to do for yourself. You got to do for yourself. Not saying be selfish, but do what you're doing for others, those corporations, to get that paycheck, because you know that's what it's about. I told you before on one of my other episodes, trying to change that W-2 into a 1099. You got to be able to do what you do for your company or other people's companies for yourself. You get what I'm saying? So that means after you get off your job, go spend an hour, 2 hours before you hit that sack, before you hit the bed, and work on whatever plan you had from the beginning, since day one, that you had 10 years ago. Go ahead, take it out the drawer, because I know that's where it's at, because my man just showed me some stuff the other day. He had piles of papers like, yo, son, I got this, and that. I was like, well, what are we waiting for? I'll help you, too, if you want. But the point is, you got to start somewhere. So the same thing. Stop doing everything for the paycheck, because you're doing that for somebody else. You got to do that for you. You get what I'm saying? Get you some employees. Get some people to work under you. That's all I'm trying to do, man. Listen, we got palm trees. The sun just went down, but it's all good. I'm trying to get this boat. I'm trying to get that yacht. That's why I'm sitting here talking to you in front of one. You get what I'm saying? Because I got to do what I'm already doing what I'm supposed to be doing for myself. And that's recording this, talking to you to inspire you. I need one of them. I need me a helicopter. I need me a private jet because I love to fly. I'm just trying to inspire my people, man. That's all I'm trying to do. Listen, you got to take the time out to go and do what you got to do. It is what it is, man. But you got to do what you got to do for yourself that you do for others. Because the others, they're good. They ain't at the job with you. They owners. And that's what this is all about. You got to get some ownership in your life. If you want your family to be good or build generational wealth, that's a whole nother topic, but it all falls in line. That generational wealth, we got to break the cycle so that way we can get some money too. A lot of people don't know that a lot of other folk, when children are born, and this is just a side note, they put companies in their children's name as soon as they're born. You know what that means? So when that child is 18, that child has been in business for 18 years. That means that credit is up there. You know, that's a little jewel for you, man. I'm trying to tell you. Other people do that. Other successful people do that. So listen, there's things you can do to start your own business, just in case you didn't know. I'm going to give you another little gem. You know you can start a business for $99. Get started. 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Just start. All you have to do is go online and go to any pretty much .gov or go to Google and say how to start a business or blah, blah, blah, how to incorporate. It costs you $99 to start this business. And as simple as that. Go to .gov, whatever your city is, whether state, .gov, New York, .gov, Atlanta, Georgia, whatever, Miami, whatever. Go do that. It costs you $99. And you're on your way to success. The devil is a liar. You're supposed to own your business. You get what I'm saying? You're supposed to employ other people just like how you're employed. But you got to put the work in and do what you got to do for you, just like how you do for the corporations. Stop doing everything for a paycheck. You got a passion project? Start it. I'm not saying quit your job, but start it. And that's the key. You got to start. You got to take action, because a lot of y'all are not taking action, yo. You get what I'm saying? And I keep it hood. I keep it 100%. You already know where I'm from. East New York, Brooklyn. Look where we at, man. You know what I mean? We got the boats. We got the water. Everything is good. The energy is right. You get what I'm saying? So I'm just putting y'all on to what it is, man. Do for yourself what you would do for others. Those businesses, those corporations, don't give them all your time. Do your job so you can get your paycheck, but take that paycheck and start working on you. Period. It's your boy, Fran Lover. Listen, don't forget to follow me on all social media networks. You know what that is. YouTube, Periscope, Instagram, Facebook. You know what it is, man. It's your boy, Fran Lover. We here at Fran Lover Shows in Florida. Turn this way. Tell me who's your top five MCs. Look, we got the yacht behind us. Top five. Who's your top five MCs? You get what I'm saying? We out, man. Fran
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3: Yeah, so let's get into it.
0: You never know what I might play.
1: Going in. Going in.

0: son. Where you coming from?
1: What?
0: Look like somebody. Don't ask me questions.
2: Yeah, really good.
3: What do you mean, bro?
0: No,
3: I ain't do shit,
0: hear
3: bro.
0: Get a good. You have anything on you? Don't resist. Don't resist.
3: Bro, you don't want no sauce, bro. You don't want no sauce.
4: Yeah. I'm watching no sauce. Money, of course. Know what I mean? Nocturnal.

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1: It was dug up in the 14th century. When exposed to the atmosphere, it went berserk. Cities were destroyed. So a Persian seer built this pure gold protective casing for it. The Pearl of Bahuddin.

0: Don't you touch that dial. Cause we're on fire, baby. 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
1: Fire, baby.

Yeah. Yeah. This one right here gonna be an uncomfortable conversation. But you know somebody gotta talk about it to bring it to the forefront. It's way too much that is going on. And a lot of people run from these conversations and belittle people that want to have these conversations. And I know some of you guys that are hearing this right now, some of y'all are feeling this way or have felt this way, and you've never spoken up because when you have, you've been told to know your place. They don't hear me though.

0: In the choir stand. Where is that? In the choir stand. Where it at?
1: In the choir stand. Where
0: is
1: that? Hey! In the choir stand.
0: Eddie, I want to go back to that. Gotta keep watching.
1: Where is that?
0: Do that break. One.

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Yes, it is. Anybody still singing the choir? Where you at, choir members? God bless you. Ooh.

Eddie Brown, ladies and gentlemen. 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Keep standing up. Yeah. I want to hear what Waco has to offer. I know they got WCC, and that's a big thing in Waco. But some of you out here, and listen, I don't want you to act church humble. Okay. Oh, not me. I just. Don't do that. Don't do that, okay? If you have the gift of song, lift your hand. I want to come to you. I want to hear you. This is Sharif from L.A.

too much. 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Oh, da, da, da. This is Barbara. Barbara is from Dallas. Texas in the house. Come on. Barbara got a song on my record. You're going to hear it tonight, but you're going to hear it right now. Now, this one ain't churchy, but I know you got that next gear too, so just kill us, okay? Because we come to die. We come to die, okay?

tough on a lot of us. We lost a lot of good people. It seemed too soon. Some of us with our addiction issues, we stumbled. But you know what? The mark of a righteous man is not that he fell down 7 times. The mark of a righteous person is that he got back up 8 times and learned from his mistakes and doesn't give up and does

Welcome inside another episode of the longest running independent recording artist show on radio, The New Artist Profile, with yours truly, Tony D. We're excited again this week because we have a lot of great, uplifting, spiritual, blessed music that we're going to give to you, and we pray that every song will sit in your spirit and uplift, encourage, inspire, and prayerfully lead someone to Christ. We want this show to be a blessing to everyone that hears it, not only to the artists to get their music exposed, but for the listening audience that they might have their life changed by this anointed music that we have compiled in this next 58 minutes. So guys, sit back, relax, and enjoy this show, because I love bringing it to you. Shout out to the station who allows the New Artist Profile to come to your ears. All right. Sheila Moore Piper from Houston, Texas is going to tell you that better days are coming. And you know what I'm about to say next. Let's go.

Be better. I like that song a whole lot. Sheila Moore Piper with Better Days. Here is another song of encouragement, Paulette Wright with Wave After Wave, right here on the NAP Show.

0: Every time I think about how good God is, I get so happy. That's Jokia featuring Jazzy Faye with So Happy. Let's go back to the top of the broadcast, and we gave you Sheila Moore Piper from Houston with Better Days. Paulette Wright gave you Way After Way, and you just put your ears on Jokia. Jazzy Faye teaming up to give you So Happy. You're locked into the New Artist Profile. Thank you guys for hanging out with us. Look, we don't want you to go anywhere because we've got the new joint of the week coming from Danny Eason, his new single and title winner, and we're going to give you an old school gospel classic. We're not going to tell you what song it is. You've got to stay locked in to hear which song it is, and I know you're going to be like, man, I hadn't heard that in ages. So stay right where you are, locked in to the longest running independent recording artist show anywhere on the radio dial, the New Artist Profile. We will be right back.
1: Have you ever thought about deaf children living in poverty? 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

Hey, everyone. Welcome back to The Independent Connection. It's me, Timalyn Atkins, that PR diva. And I am here, as always, to let you know exactly what those awesome independent artists are out here doing as they rep the kingdom with excellence. Each week, I am super excited to let you know who my featured artist of the week is. And this week, it is no different. So, without further ado, my featured artist of the week is none other than gospel recording artist KT Nichols. He has a new single out that's blazing across the airwaves and reaching the masses, titled It Shall Be, from his project KT Nichols, Friends in Worship, featuring Chubbs Morton and Reverend Lawrence Thomason. This collaboration produced a soulful gospel song, reminding us that when troubled times arise, God is still in the blessing business.

0: over here inside the Independent Connection, we love It Shall Be. And KT Nichols, we see you. We see you out here repping the kingdom with excellence. If you have not downloaded this new single, we highly recommend that you do so. It will truly bless your soul. Hey, artists. This week inside the industry comes from yours truly, That PR Diva. Stop chasing reach. Start building belonging. Your most valuable asset isn't your follower count. It's the group of people who would show up anywhere for you and bring someone new every single time. Remember, artists, staying in the know and making the best choices for your music career is important. Well, guys, my time is almost up, but as always, I love to highlight as many independent artists as I can. So, see Lord C's, the Southerners, New Generation, and the Singing Angels. We see you out here ripping the kingdom with excellence. Continue to do all that you do. We have your back. And make sure that you're going and downloading the amazing music of these great artists. Before I go, let me leave you with my tip of the week. Stay positive, choose joy when you can, and let your smile be a reminder that even the smallest light can brighten someone else's day. Thanks so much for hanging out here today in the Independent Connection. It's been me, Timlyn Atkins, that PR Diva. 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And until next time, blessings.
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2: How you doing, everybody? I'm Nina Taylor with this week's Gospel News. Powerhouse gospel singer Darwin Hobbs emerged in the mid-90s as one of Nashville's most in-demand session vocalists. The youngest of six siblings from Cincinnati, Ohio, he found his voice early, singing every week in the church choir. Once he had moved to Nashville, the sessions began piling up. He was appearing on records by CeCe Winans, Michael W. Smith, Jars of Clay, and a host of other prominent acts in both gospel and secular. A connection with the industry veteran Charlie Peacock led to a deal with EMI Gospel, which released his first debut solo album, Mercy, in 1999. His rich, soulful voice earned comparisons to icons like Freddie Jackson, Lou Rawls, and most of all, Luther Vandross. His follow-up LPs in the 2000s included Vertical, which featured duets from Donna Summer and Michael McDonald. He made a strong entry in Billboard's gospel charts. The following year, Darwin Hobbs made his debut as an actor with a small role in the HBO original movie Boycott. His third LP from EMI was entitled Broken. It arrived in 2003 and proved to be his biggest chart success yet, rising to number 3 on the Billboard gospel chart. Worshipper, his final album for EMI, arrived in 2005 and reached the top 10 on the gospel albums charts. Soloist and session side guitarist Jabari Johnson, a contemporary gospel music musician that merges rock, contemporary R&B, and worship music together. He made his solo debut in 2019 on the album Day of Redemption and as a member of Bishop T.D. Jakes' church band. A native of Houston, Texas, Jabari started started singing and playing music at the age of 3. When he was 8 years old, he and his brother, Nicholas Johnson, formed the vocal quartet group The Johnson Brothers, who went on to share the stage with the likes of Lee Williams and the Canton Spirituals. As the lead guitarist at the Potter's House in Dallas, Texas, he performed not only with the church founder T.D. Jakes, but such gospel chart-topping acts such as Kirk Franklin, Tori Kelly, and Ricky Dillard, just to name a few. In 2015, Johnson released his first solo single entitled You Are Holy. That same year, he played guitar on Kim Burrell's album From a Different Place. His follow-up single, More of You and You're Good, featuring Michael Dixon, appeared in 2016, and he recorded with artists such as Ricky Dillard and J.J. Harrison. In 2018, his work could be heard on Tori Kelly's gospel number one, Hiding Place, and he co-wrote the track for Cadillac Music's album, Lack Gospel. The Stellar Awards, often called the greatest night in gospel music, are the first and premier annual award show honoring outstanding achievements in the gospel music industry. They are presented by the Stellar Awards Gospel Music Academy, SAGMA, and Central City Productions. Often called the Grammys for gospel music, the event is a massive celebration of faith, culture, and uplift. It draws both legendary icons and contemporary artists for dynamic vocal performances and tribute moments. Let's get started with this year's nominees. In Category 1, Artists of the Year, the nominees are Darryl Walls, Jacalyn Carr, Kim Person, Tasha Cobbs Leonard, and Ty Trivet. Category 2, Song of the Year, Abel, written by Paul Sylvester Morton Jr. Come Jesus Come, writer Stephen and Tara McWhirter, Hank Bentley, and Brian Fowler. On the Way, remix featuring Erica Campbell, Adia Andrews, Carl Powell, Michael McClure Jr., Jeremy James, and J. Cole Raphael Lawrence. Promises, Alicia Knowles Smith, and Your Love from Kim Person. Category 3, Male Artists of the Year. The nominees are Ahsan Bynum, Darryl Walls, John P. Key, Jonathan McReynolds, and Ty Trivet. Category 4, The Albertina Walker Female Artists of the Year. The nominees are Adia, Jacalyn Carr, Kim Person, Lisa Knowles Smith, Miranda Curtis, and Tasha Cobbs Leonard. We'll continue on with our stellar nominees each week right here on the Gospel News. Well, that's going to do it for this week's Gospel News. I'm Nina Taylor. Let's get back to more great gospel music on this great station.
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2: That's right, two songs back to back from this amazing artist, KB the Messenger. The first one was Change, featuring Jared Allstar. You're putting your ears right now on God Will, featuring Ace Brav, right here on the NAP Show.

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0: Yes, sir. This week's old school classic comes from Joshua Tree with Everybody Clap Your Hands. I knew you was going to love that one. Next up, this week's new joint.
1: We play all the hits, but this one is new. It's the new joint of the week.
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0: Man, I love playing new music on the show, and this artist's progression in the gospel music industry has been amazing. I knew about him early on because I was affiliated with him in New York because he was a part of Love Fellowship Crusade Choir. But even then, he had an amazing ministry entitled Danny Eason and Abundant Life. But now he's on his own, and he's dropping a new single that we're going to give to you right now. This song's called Winner, and it comes from recording artist Danny Eason. This week's new joint.

0: 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All right, guys, if you're an independent artist and you'd like to submit your music to the show, here's how you do it.
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3: Because God's always been good to us, we'll forever give his name the praise. Come on, sing this with me.

Jeffrey Williams and the Voices of Inspiration right there with I'll Praise Your Name. Good choir music. You know I love me some choir music. But we're about to slow it down and give you something to minister to your soul right now from Grant Allison. This one's called Pulling Me Through right here on the New Artist Profile.

0: Grant Allison with Pulling Me Through. Don't Stop Worshiping God. We're going to give you James Bishop Tubman featuring Michelle Brooks Thompson with Not My Will. Meditate on this one.
1: Listen, there are times when we pray for God to reveal an easier way, but then he decides that the challenging way is the best way. This is why we pray, not my will, but thy will be done. Hallelujah. Come on, Michelle.

0: is always the best way.
1: Michelle Brooks Thompson teams up with James Bishop Tubman to give you Not My Will. All right, guys, it's almost time for us to end this week's broadcast. We pray that you were blessed by every song. And if you're just tuning in and you missed any one of the songs, and you might want to go stream and download these tracks yourself, we gave you Sheila Moore Piper with Better Days. Paulette Wright gave you Way After Way, and Jokia teamed up with Jazzy Faye to give you So Happy. Then we gave you the gospel news with Nina Taylor, and she highlighted Darwin Hobbs. Then the independent connection with that PR diva herself, Timbaland Atkins, highlighted KT Ellis. We came back and gave you the double play, two songs from KB the Messenger. The first one was Changed, featuring Gerard Allstar, and the second one was God Will, featuring Ace Brob. And then we threw in the old school gospel classic with Everybody Clap Your Hands from Joshua Troop. And then we gave you this week's new joint coming from Danny Eason, his single Winner. Jeffrey Williams and the Voices of Inspiration gave you a great choir song. It's entitled I'll Praise Your Name. And then we slowed it down and gave you some ministry. Grant Allison with Pulling Me Through. James Bishop Tubman featuring Michelle Brooks Thompson with Not My Will. It's not my will for us to end. I really want to keep on going, but due to time constraints, we have to get out of the way and allow other programming. But we appreciate each one of you who tuned in this week to the New Artist Profile. And once again, as we say week in, week out, we appreciate this station, because if it were not for you, we would not be able to grace the airwaves and play this great music to inspire, uplift, encourage, and prayerfully lead someone to Christ. So we thank this station once again. All right, we're going to close with a great song from the Kerjima Community Choir. This is also a throwback. It's entitled Fill This Place. And we're asking God to allow His Holy Spirit to not only fill our individual vessels, but we need God to fill this world. That's right. Fill this place, Lord. We need you. Until the next time you hear my voice, I'm going to leave you with this last word.

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0: me wanna write. 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I'm all for wanting to explore the vibes that I'm feeling between us. 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I just met you, but I feel like I'm longing to build up a conversation long enough to let libations fill up. 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Glance back twice, caught my eyes, got me curious. 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

0: My take train.
1: Yeah. Notes 82. Sage on the boards. Tone Jones. Ladies and gentlemen, what you have witnessed, what's about to take place is,
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0: I was asleep to Joe Budden's Woke Me Up. 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
1: Welcome to the Fran Lover Show. On this episode, we're talking about investing in yourself. All right? Right here.

Investing in yourself is one of the most profitable investments you'll ever make in your life. By investing in your personal and professional growth, like developing a skill, taking classes, finding a mentor, or doing an internship. Plenty of people, plenty of college students, plenty of adults take internships at stuff that they want to learn, whatever their passion is or that they want to achieve in life. Like I said, taking a class. Don't forget YouTube University. That's free. It's not a real thing, but that's what I call it. YouTube University. Anything you want to learn how to do in this world, I don't care if you need to change a car battery. Go on YouTube. They'll tell you how to do it with what make and model of the car. Same old, same old. You want to learn a program? A lot of times, if you don't have the money to go to an actual class and pay for classes, go on the internet and do your research. That's developing your skills. So after you develop these skills, explore your creativity by using the skills that you've learned. You know what I'm saying? Put it to use. Whatever you learn, start doing it. By trial and error, however you got to do it, start. And finally, take care of yourself, you know, your mind, your body, and your soul, you know, whatever that entails, whether that's doing yoga, doing exercise, meditation, whatever's going to have you free and clear to focus on whatever it is that you need to get done. You know what I mean? And then we can skip to something financial. This second part of investing in yourself is talking about financial literacy. I never grew up with financial literacy. My parents always told me, go to school, get good grades, and get it, you know, work for 30 years, and then you get your Social Security or your pension. I think the days of that stuff is kind of over. I don't even know if the pension still exists or not, so you can't depend on that. You know what I mean? And I got a question for y'all, which is probably going to strike a nerve. Why is it every time at tax time, that's the time where most of us get the bulk of our money, we go out and buy TVs, new furniture, just a bunch of stuff that we don't need every year, and which makes no sense. Why don't you invest into one of your family members or a friend of yours that you know has a talent that can make you some money? Instead of us talking about, yo, I gotta pay these bills, blah, blah, blah. So you get a lump sum. Some of you might have kids that get earned income credit, stuff like that. And if you're getting $3,000, $4,000, $5,000, whatever the amount is on your income tax, I'm going to take a certain amount of my income tax return and invest it into something. I say that because once upon a time, I had a situation where it was either I pay these big bills or all these bills or buy something for myself, which was a business. I said to myself, bills or this thing I need to buy, which was a store that me and my brother wind up purchasing. All right. Now the bills are still going to be there. So what I did, you know, hey, it might be hood. I called all the companies I owed. And I said, hey, can I have an extension on this, on what I owed? Call the next company. Can I have an extension on that? Can I have an extension on this? And then I took the money that I was supposed to pay them. And I went and bought a bookstore. Me and my brother. And guess what? After I bought that bookstore, I invested into myself. And then I made money to pay those bills. So sometimes you got to do things different. Because if I'd have never did it that way, I'd have never had the store. Because a lot of us face the same problems. It's either you never have enough. It's either this or that. And if you pay that, you ain't going to have nothing. Or you pay that, you ain't going to have this. So in my case, in our case, me and my brother, we got a store. And we was happy. And we did what we had to do. And we had customers and so on and so forth. And then we was able to pay our bills. So my whole point is saying, with your family and friends, people say don't get into business with your family, with your friends. That's an opinion. You know what I mean? All of us know somebody, a friend, family member, whatever, that's smart, that we say, you know what, if I had it, I would invest into that person. You can do that. Get a group of five friends, maybe your five best friends or your 10 best friends. And you each invest $1,000, whether it be $500 or $1,000, into something for you guys' future, whatever that is. Appoint somebody to be the treasurer, you know, that's going to oversee the money. You guys get an accountant together, get a lawyer together, you know, and start an investment group or something like that. Buy some property. Start a business. Start whatever it is that you want to start this coming income tax year and do what I'm telling you to do. You don't have to, but I'm just saying it would be nice if you tried something different. You know what I'm saying? Because time after time after time after time, all you're doing is paying bills and saying, I'm broke, I'm broke, I'm broke. I don't have it. I don't have it. But when you get that money, everybody's balling. Everybody feel like, yo,
You eating at different places, you doing this, but when that income tax money is gone, it's back to square one. You a whole year waiting for that to come around again so you can do the same thing. Break that cycle. This year, we're going to do it. You see that? This year, we're doing it. I don't care if it's two of us, three of us, whatever. A couple is going to get some money together and invest into what we love to do and make some things happen so that way we're not in the same situation we was before. All right? That's all we have on the Fran Lover Show. Don't forget to follow me. But forget that. Don't forget to invest in yourself. You know what I'm saying? Like Uncle Sam, I'm talking to you. You know what I mean? Don't forget to invest in yourself on the serious side. Follow me on Instagram, Twitter, all social media.

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1: 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Turn it up.

0: Man, that's what I'm saying, dog. 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It's really unreal, you know? Like, man, hold on, man.
1: Man, they're calling you again, bro?
0: Dog, I know. 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

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JT, aka Face.

Brothers lost in the trenches, still shipping weight out. 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
1: Tell me y'all feel that fire sometime, nigga.
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1: God, tell me y'all feel that shit.
2: I had to say that.
1: You can't tell me you don't. Again, we was nuts. Again, Darwin, me, your uncle, and your daddy, and Chick, and all of them.
3: We
1: was nuts, so it's no way you could just. 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It's what we felt. You know what I'm saying?
2: At first.
1: That's what we was.

0: 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Just walk beside me. What the real do? Just walk beside me. What the real do?
1: Do you want me?
2: Yeah.
1: As the voice of the honorable.

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1: Yeah. How we do? Alpha Bench. Bench warmers. I mean. 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

0: or blunt bird. 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But for now, just light that spliff and let it go.
1: Let it go. Yeah. Chavvy Dab on that very mission. Alpha Bench, Bench Warmers. Big shouts to my peoples. H2O, J Never Fizzes, Joker Wild, DJ Kabong. Yeah, how we do?

Our next poet is a virgin to the mic, but I'm sure you feel it just the same. Sanctuary, welcome, Ms. Nina Mosley.

This is something that I've been working on for a while, and I was hoping that a certain someone would be here tonight. But I don't see him, so I guess I'm gonna get it out anyway.

0: 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Yo, this your boy Just
1: G Myers,
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1: When Tupac was killed, well, I know something. The mob don't go there and have a shootout in the front lounge. Would make you think black folks could. And who was in the car with Quincy Jones' daughter?

0: limits, what you mean?
1: What you mean? What you mean?
0: Yeah, yeah.
1: This is no limits, what you mean?
0: What you mean?
1: Yeah, yeah.
0: Yeah, yeah.
1: Rakim Lindor.
0: Rakim Lindor.
1: Yeah, yeah.
0: Yeah, yeah.
1: DJ Kawan on production, y'all already know what time it is. No limits in my studio. No limits in this dope. Like that.
0: Like that.
1: Feel like I need to give like a freestyle right here.
0: Freestyle right here.
1: Ha!
0: Ha!
1: Chill.
0: Chill.
1: What a time to be in the game.

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1: Everybody shut up. This is a perfect.
2: Why am I so? Why? Look. I've been

I so negative? Why am I so negative? Why? Yeah, why am I so negative? Yeah. Why am I so negative? Why?

Why am I so negative? Why am I so negative? Why? Finally, brothers and sisters, whatever is true, whatever is noble, whatever is right, whatever is pure, whatever is lovely, whatever is admirable, if anything is excellent or praiseworthy, think about such things. 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God is good to me, way too good to me. 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

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It amazes me that we can be so stubborn, even when we both want the same outcome. It's got me questioning, do you really think I'm selfish?

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0: 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Yeah.
1: 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DJ.

0: to thank everybody for coming out here tonight and waiting while we had to do the transition there. With Bobby J.
1: Yo, what up, man?
0: Like I said again, I can't thank you enough for coming.

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I probably just be getting in from the studio and all that, man. I grind, I go hard.

know at times you feel like giving up, but forget that, we gon' live it up. Hey, now let's be a good example, and don't let nobody tell you what you can't do. I know at times you feel like giving up, but forget that, we gon' live it up. Yeah, we gon' live it up.

Investing in yourself is one of the most profitable investments you'll ever make in your life. By investing in your personal and professional growth, like developing a skill, taking classes, find a mentor, or doing an internship. Plenty of people, plenty of college students, plenty of adults take internships at stuff that they want to learn, whatever their passion is or that they want to achieve in life. Like I said, taking a class. Don't forget YouTube University. That's free. It's not a real thing, but that's what I call it. YouTube University. Anything you want to learn how to do in this world, I don't care if you need to change a car battery. Go on YouTube. They'll tell you how to do it with what make and model of the car. Same old, same old. You want to learn a program? A lot of times, if you don't have the money to go to an actual class and pay for classes, go on the internet and do your research. That's developing your skills. So after you develop these skills, explore your creativity by using the skills that you've learned. You know what I'm saying? Put it to use. Whatever you learn, start doing it. By trial and error, however you got to do it, start. And finally, take care of yourself, you know, your mind, your body, and your soul, you know, whatever that entails, whether that's doing yoga, doing exercise, meditation, whatever's going to have you free and clear to focus on whatever it is that you need to get done. You know what I mean? And then we can skip to something financial. This second part of investing in yourself is talking about financial literacy. I never grew up with financial literacy. My parents always told me, go to school, get good grades, and get a, you know, work for 30 years, and then you get your Social Security or your pension. I think the days of that stuff is kind of over. I don't even know if the pension still exists or not, so you can't depend on that. You know what I mean? And I got a question for y'all, which is probably going to strike a nerve. Why is it every time at tax time, that's the time where most of us get the bulk of our money, we go out and buy TVs, new furniture, just a bunch of stuff that we don't need every year, and which makes no sense. Why don't you invest into one of your family members or a friend of yours that you know has a talent that can make you some money? Instead of us talking about, yo, I gotta pay these bills, blah, blah, blah. So you get a lump sum. Some of you might have kids that get earned income credit, stuff like that. And if you're getting $3,000, $4,000, $5,000, whatever the amount is on your income tax, I'm going to take a certain amount of my income tax return and invest it into something. I say that because once upon a time, I had a situation where it was either I pay these big bills or all these bills or buy something for myself, which was a business. I said to myself, bills or this thing I need to buy, which was a store that me and my brother wind up purchasing. All right. Now the bills are still going to be there. So what I did, you know, hey, it might be hood. I call all the companies I owed. And I said, hey, can I have an extension on this, on what I owed? Call the next company. Can I have an extension on that? Can I have an extension on this? And then I took the money that I was supposed to pay them. And I went and bought a bookstore, me and my brother. And guess what? After I bought that bookstore, I invested into myself. And then I made money to pay those bills. So sometimes you gotta do things different. Because if I'd have never did it that way, I'd have never had the store. Because a lot of us face the same problems. It's either you never have enough. It's either this or that. And if you pay that, you ain't gonna have nothing. Or you pay that, you ain't gonna have this. So in our case, I would say, me and my brother, we got a store. And we was happy. And we did what we had to do. And we had customers and so on and so forth. And then we was able to pay our bills. So my whole point is saying, with your family and friends, people say don't get into business with your family, with your friends. That's an opinion. You know what I mean? All of us know somebody, a friend, family member, whatever, that's smart, that we say, you know what, if I had it, I would invest into that person. You can do that. Get a group of five friends, maybe your five best friends or your 10 best friends. And you each invest $1,000, whether it be $500 or $1,000, into something for you guys' future, whatever that is. Appoint somebody to be the treasurer, you know, that's going to oversee the money. You guys get an accountant together, get a lawyer together, you know, and start an investment group or something like that. Buy some property. Start a business. Start whatever it is that you want to start this coming income tax year and do what I'm telling you to do. You don't have to, but I'm just saying it would be nice if you tried something different. You get what I'm saying? Because time after time after time after time, all you're doing is paying bills and saying, I'm broke, I'm broke, I'm broke, I don't have it, I don't have it. But when you get that money, everybody's balling. Everybody feel like, yo,
You eating at different places, you doing this, but when that income tax money is gone, it's back to square one. You a whole year waiting for that to come around again so you can do the same thing. Break that cycle. This year, we're going to do it. You see that? This year, we doing it. I don't care if it's two of us, three of us, whatever. A couple of us going to get some money together and invest into what we love to do and make some things happen so that way we're not in the same situation we was before. All right? That's all we have on the Fran Lover Show. Don't forget to follow me. But forget that. Don't forget to invest in yourself. You know what I'm saying? Like Uncle Sam, I'm talking to you. You know what I mean? Don't forget to invest in yourself on the serious side. Follow me on Instagram, Twitter, all social media.

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1: Money of a

What up, family? It's your boy, Tony D on the radio, host of the New Artist Profile, which airs right here on Blaze One Radio. 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I'm your boy, Tony D on the radio. I approve this message. Chill!

0: look at the world. 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So much stuff that you're excited about. Yeah. It's really infectious, you know, and it makes me think that anything's possible. Because I think that there's people I know that, you know, they just stop.
1: As soon as they latch on to something where people will say, hey, that's really good, then they want to stay there because there's security, there's acceptance, there's whatever there is, you know, and they feel comfortable. And they don't want to move outside that comfort zone. But the hip stuff is outside the company.
2: Don't you touch that dial. 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

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GCB. 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

0: 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I said it, the number one digital station. Blaze One Radio. It's time to blast off. Yeah!
1: With my any thoughts? What else do I have left? Real con trimps you have on your hands here. A good kid, but you never should have put Gigi in there. Strong, good earner. Well respected, not by that crew. To them, he's a Ghibellina coming over to butt in. They don't trust them. They undermine them. On top of that, you got Ralph now.

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Whoa.

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Scratch that. Matter of fact, all time. It's Napoleon the Legend, aka Ferragamo, the Black Pharaoh with ammo. 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

This rat race got me feeling like a tortoise, and standing like a rabbit. Probably lost to some drugs, no, that's a habit. Told me if I reach for the stars, then I can grab it. Supernovas in my face, couldn't begin to grasp. Looking like Leo at the Oscars, where's my iron mask?

0: the meanest?
1: Yes.
0: Am I the prettiest?
1: Yes.
0: Am I the baddest mofo go down around this town?
1: Yes, yes, yes.
0: But who am I?
2: Tremendous, tremendous, tremendous.
0: Who am I?
2: Tremendous, tremendous, tremendous.
0: I can't hear you.
2: Tremendous, tremendous, tremendous, tremendous.

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3: Yeah,
4: it's me again.
3: I feel like I'm at that point where I need to talk my
4: talking.
3: So allow me to talk my. They say to be legendary, you gotta be doing legendary,
4: right?
3: So why not get somebody legendary?

Your hard work can't match me with my feet up on pedestals when imbeciles fall because of death pills. Blade out, cut through your veins, risk taker. There's no more watch when you staring at your maker. I've never been the type to back down from a verse. It's J. Hall ran cannabis, murder in the first. It's getting legendary up in this.

been kicking them tight rhymes, tight fine, light shines. I'm spitting in pipelines, the mic's mine, like time in the nick of a heist crime. Divine nine, I'm flying, slipping on fine lines.

Yes, it could give you knowledge, and you put it in rap language and start instructing your people. But then the record executives would say, we don't want that. So, let's set up our own distribution company.

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1: These are actual

0: fresh. This is an experiment. We are the students. The backyard is teaching me patience, be prudent. I am pupil. Nature is the master. Kung fu lessons, they're in a disaster.
1: You like how you threw that in there, right?
0: Lights on in the basement, lights on in my mind. Lights on a computer, record player, sample fine. Everything is closed but the bill collector open. Wrote serial killer, get it placed is what I'm hoping. Production has slowed and the house is still fast. I keep producing heat, cold nights won't last. Got hires as the writer, any global future past. Right now I reside making beats as track crash.

0: Hey yo, this is the one and only top dog of the decade. Scratch that. Matter of fact, all time. It's Napoleon the Legend, aka Ferragamo, the Black Pharaoh with ammo. And you're listening to Blaze One Radio.
1: Pretty. Yeah, okay, show me what you working with. We got big cribs, big cars, yeah, we lit. I got a big bang, bowling

Ain't that DJ Chose over there? Look like DJ Chose.

What up, family? 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